0: Jam FM, where the magic is in the music.
1: 100 years ago, a boy was born in rural France. This is a story.

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1: 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Are you ready? 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Scooby-Doo, Scooby-Doo.

0: Hello.
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2: 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You're the ultimate high. You understand, baby?

y'all, it's Way, what's happening? Oh, I have to clear my throat because I got a few things to say before I get started with this record, you know what I'm saying? First thing I want to say is, well, what's up to all you funkers out there? I want y'all to know the funk is still alive, you know what I'm saying? Oh yeah, wind me up and all that stuff and read it to y'all. Oh, you